0: 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Cause I gotta have faith.
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Or better yet, go to Times Square, take a picture of me with a Kodak. Took my life from negative to positive, I just want y'all to know that. And tonight, let's enjoy life. 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
2: 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You can't touch this. You can't touch this.

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1: We got it together, didn't we? We've definitely got our thing together, don't we? Isn't that nice? I mean, really, when you really sit and think about it, isn't it really, really nice? I can easily feel myself slipping, slipping more and more waves. That super world of my own. Nobody but you and me. We've got it together, baby.

0: 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What is the reading on the 1202 program alarm?
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But when his drinking, lusting, and his hunger for power became known to more and more people, the demands to do something about this

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the land. The midnight hour is close at hand. 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And whosoever shall be found without the soul for